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And you might know how to play with fire.

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I think the melody on the box will help me explain.

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And most important.

protection for gangs, club and nations, causing grief in human relations. It's a tough war on a global scale. I'd rather hear both sides of the tale. See, it's not about races, just places, faces. Where your blood comes from is where your space is. I've seen the bride get duller. I'm not gonna spend my life.